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Storylines are like this. Villain could turn on a pain. I get it cool, legit. Jigs like was not dance. So he leave me mature. Villain chipot a chota. Kumbo ungas on a chota. Villain booty at a talker.

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I get liquid legit. 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So he leave me mature. Village part a chota. Kumbungas on a chore. Villa booty at a talk.

0: Welcome back, y'all. You're listening to WPRO Brooklyn. That was Big Dusty, the new single from Joey Badass, and I'm turning on the AC because that joint is hot. Joey's here in the studio with us right now. Say hi, Joey, and tell the people where you're from.
1: Yo, yo. Is this mic on? Oh, yeah, like, you know, I come from Brooklyn, New York. 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

0: Them snake their friends for a dude with a couple of gal in a Benz. 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

0: watch a hopscotch, call me Foxtrot. Wrestled with the ocelots back when Uncle Walt was a hot spot. Nestled in the stars with the secrets we forgot, or so we thought. Cut the relatively modern off, incidentally a spark apart. Saw meaning being lost, false alarm, brawl demons in the parking lot. To reclaim the shopping carts, nothing more than practice for the righteous. Quick power nap, take me back to Heraclitus. 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We do it like this, we do it like this.
1: She spat a bit of spittle on the modern bridge. 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

0: What's wrong with you two? 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Turn them this way.
1: White screen with a cup, last beam from the woods, the good dreams of a trip, the nightmares can disturb. 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